0: Urgent FM.
1: I don't know what's good to say or what's conversational. Do I need to stay or is it optional? You drill it into me.

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So I break the beat and I scratch it. She beat like handsome, she beat like dancing. Straight to my mattress, I was on smashing, I was on.

on by locals. 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The process was long. It wasn't quite as calm as what you

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Something about those little pills, unreal, the thrills to you until they kill a million brain cells.

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This whole thing, she TMZ. I mean, the sooner you accept that I'm that bitch, the better your life will be.

She already know what the fuck I'ma say. 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Who the fuck are you? Still push off in the LSB. Still not kicking it with none of your friends. Still ain't in the shit to the end. I still do bad, nigga, I can't hang. I still sip lean and I do a little hand. Better not come to my crib when that fuck shit. I'm alone, I ain't into that other shit. Goofy ass tryna come to my other crib. Basically, I don't even got an uncle. Outside of that, you don't know what the fuck I've been had. That shit don't make me get colorin' it. I go give me some button up. Just so it cover this other stuff. Going up box, but he'll punch stuff. I mean, right, nigga, punch stuff. 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I'm cold and keep me away from your friends. 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

know, when you're looking at everything, it's such a gift to be able to look at something and to love it for the sake of it. 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

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Muska Kakal, MC Simon I, Selector Wax. We love it to the maximum. Scene and the buck up the sound crew. 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

0: 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And it's must be wonderful. By now, thousand angels weeping for you.
1: How can a star